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1: Baby, I don't wanna waste another day.
3: Fazendo você via

Never thought that you was like this. I took the tag off and made you priceless. I just spent a half a meal on a chandelier. 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